0: Francesco Yates, Better to Be Loved, the new Lady Gaga and Doechii just before that. Zara Larsson is coming up. I'm Ken O'Neill. Have you heard about the former school teacher in New York City who left the classroom and now makes up to six figures a year as a professional cuddler? Yeah, she charges $150 an hour to help people dealing with loneliness, stress, and anxiety through simple human connection. Some cuddles. It might sound unusual, sure, but in a world where so many people feel disconnected, maybe a few extra hugs aren't the worst idea.
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2: Just past 5 o'clock here in Airdrie, and things are fairly congested as we are in the heart of rush hour. Main Street at the intersections with Yankee Valley Boulevard and Veterans Boulevard are fairly congested. If you do see or hear anything, please do give me a call or send me a text at 403-212-1061.
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9: 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Weather-wise, partly cloudy tonight, chance of showers and a risk of a thunderstorm early this evening, a low of 1. Tomorrow, mainly sunny and a high of 17. Saturday, it is a mix of sun and cloud and a high of 18. Sunday, sun and cloud once again, but a little bit warmer with a high of 20. Your ultimate weather companion is available on the go. 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

0: The Weeknd and Take My Breath. I'm Ken O'Neill. Happy Thursday. Well, we call it pre-Friday. The weekend's so close now. 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
1: 8th Street, Main Street, and East Lake Boulevard are fairly busy in Airdrie on this Thursday. The QE2 in between Calgary and Airdrie is the same way. 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
11: 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So the Airdrie RCMP are going to be hosting a youth camp from July 13th to the 17th this summer. It's going to be held locally right here in the city of Airdrie. 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Food and everything will be provided. 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
12: 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There's going to be applications available for the youth to be picked up at the Airdrie High Schools or the Airdrie RCMP Detachment. 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
14: 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Weather-wise, tonight a few showers are possible. There is also a risk of a thunderstorm. It does clear up, though. It's a low of 1. Tomorrow, mainly sunny, a high of 17. Saturday looks like a mix of sun and cloud and a high of 18. Sunday, also sun and cloud, but it's a high of 20 degrees. Stay weather ready and stream us anytime and anywhere by downloading our Discover Airdrie app.
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2: 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Crossfield is getting a new paved bicycle pump track at Murdoch Park. Construction is expected to begin this month and take several weeks, weather permitting. The town says the track will include beginner and intermediate sections and should be ready later in the summer. A new insolvency survey suggests Calgary area residents are divided on bankruptcy and debt forgiveness. The survey found local respondents were less likely than Canadians overall to call bankruptcy a loophole, but more likely to say they would view someone differently after a bankruptcy filing. The national study was conducted by Angus Reid for a licensed insolvency trustee. And Alberta RCMP say public concerns surrounding the provincial electors list controversy contributed to a new fraud prevention advisory. Police are urging Albertans to monitor accounts, review credit reports, and watch for phishing scams. RCMP say the advisory was partly prompted by concerns over the alleged unauthorized use of voter list information. A Calgary criminal defense lawyer is facing child luring, child sexual exploitation, as well as firearms charges. The Alberta Law Enforcement Emergency Response Team, also known as ALERT, said Jordan Bonner was arrested after an